0: ¡Oh, qué calor!
1: Joan, what school do you go to?
2: Kensington.
1: Three Kensingtons. What a day. It's a terrible day for Kensington.
2: School of Hard Knocks.
1: I'm just a poor boy, but my story is seldom told. It's born in my existence. Poor pocket full of the mumbles, such a promise. This is way better than Artie. Way better. This is giving.
2: Where's the half million people? I'm
1: they're here. They're not just right up in the hills.
2: No, it's not that bad.

0: 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Boy. Give me the light. Yeah. And we turn it up, turn it up.
1: Los fines de semana son demasiado cortos para dormir. Del Reino Show.

suddenly decided to stop going into work. A business big enough that it could be listed on the NASDAQ.